0: Green Wave 106.5 FM.
1: Hey girl, I just want you to know that I love you so much, and you are my

secret lovers. That's what we are. You know, if we don't try, then you'll never know, right? Just don't tell anyone though.